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1: 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And real music.
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4: 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Now look, nobody's saying you have to do any work over the bank holiday, but if you're thinking about getting your house and garden sorted, you should definitely check out what they've got. Okay, I'll make it even easier and just give you a bit of a summary. Paint, they've got deals on that. Grow bags, deal. Ronseal shed and fence protector, yep, deal. And if you're sitting

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2: The top stories this hour. Summer travellers could see fewer last-minute changes to their flights under new government measures. Airport rules are being eased so airlines can make earlier decisions to give passengers more notice. The Transport Secretary says the move is linked to ongoing disruption caused by the war in the Middle East. Meanwhile, Donald Trump says he's reviewing Iran's latest proposal to end the war. The US president also told reporters there's a possibility America could restart strikes. A 19-year-old man's been charged in connection with a bomb hoax at a Peter Kay show. The Utilita Arena in Birmingham had to be evacuated 45 minutes into Friday night's set after a report of a suspicious bag. 19-year-old Omar Majid's due in court tomorrow. And Sir Keir Starmer's urged his party not to repeat the Conservatives' mistake of descending into political infighting, saying they must be more united.
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2: Ipswich Town players and staff have been celebrating promotion to the Premier League with celebrity fan and shareholder Ed Sheeran. They beat QPR 3-0 on the final day of the regular championship season. In the Premier League, Arsenal boss Mikel Arteta says their 3-0 win against Fulham keeps the dream alive of securing an historic double this season. They've gone 6 points clear at the top ahead of Tuesday's Champions League semi-final second leg with Atletico Madrid.
3: It was a critical game because we know the importance of the win and the manner that we've done it and the goal difference in the Premier League, and because this game it was going to carry a lot of energy towards the next game.
2: Livingston are heading back down to the Scottish Championship. Their relegation from the Premiership was confirmed after fellow strugglers Kilmarnock beat Dundee United. And the Miami Grand Prix has been brought forward by 3 hours because of thunderstorms forecast there. It's now at 6 p.m. UK time. Formula One World Championship leader Kimi Antonelli will start on pole position.
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2: Most of the UK is seeing some rain or scattered showers, staying dry in the far north of Scotland. That's the latest. I'm Kat Wright.

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2: 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Funny's good. Ibiza. 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In year five, Dan had the bright idea.
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23: The top stories this hour. The government has announced plans to deal with a possible shortage of jet fuel caused by the war in Iran. Ministers hope it'll prevent cancellations when a service has too many empty seats. But the Tories worry it'll cause, not prevent, disruption. We're told fuel supplies are being monitored daily. Donald Trump says he's reviewing a revised peace plan sent to him by Iran. But speaking to reporters in Florida, the US president's also said there's a possibility America could restart strikes.
24: If they misbehave, if they do something bad, but right now, we'll see.
23: Four people have been shot in Brixton in South London, including a 70-year-old. A 25-year-old's in a life-threatening condition. And a 19-year-old man has been charged with false communications relating to a bomb hoax at a Peter Kay gig in Birmingham. The Utilita Arena had to be evacuated on Friday night.
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23: Ipswich are heading back to the Premier League after winning a third promotion in 4 years. Their 3-0 win over QPR on the final day of the regular championship season confirmed second place behind title winners Coventry. Goal scorer George Hurst says he'll never get tired of silencing their critics.
1: Everyone wanted us to fail, and you know we've done it, and it was difficult, it was tough, it was not as smooth sailing as we would have liked, but who cares, we've done it, we're back in the Premier League, and that's all that matters.
23: Arsenal stretched their lead in the Premier League title race to 6 points with a 3-0 victory over Fulham. West Ham's hopes of avoiding relegation were dealt a blow with a 3-0 defeat at Brentford. They'll fall into the bottom three if Tottenham beat Aston Villa tonight. And China's Wu Yizhe will face Englishman Sean Murphy in the final of the World Snooker Championship later.
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23: Most of the UK seeing some rain or scattered showers, staying dry in the far north of Scotland. That's the latest. I'm Kat Wright.

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21: 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Okay, I'll make it even easier and just give you a bit of a summary. Paint, they've got deals on that. 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And if you're sitting

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18: The top stories this hour. Plans are being put in place to protect summer holidays as airlines prepare for possible jet fuel shortages. The Transport Secretary says the move's linked to ongoing disruption caused by the war in the Middle East. Rules will be eased at airports and airlines will be able to move passengers onto different flights to avoid empty seats. Donald Trump says he's reviewing Iran's latest proposal to end the war. The US president also told reporters there's a possibility America could restart strikes. A 19-year-old man's been charged in connection with a bomb hoax at a Peter Kay show. The Utilita Arena in Birmingham had to be evacuated 45 minutes into Friday night's set. And Sir Keir Starmer's urged his party not to repeat the Conservatives' mistake of descending into political infighting and must be more united. The PM's comments come amid speculation that his rivals are plotting a leadership challenge.
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18: West Ham boss Nuno Espirito Santo still expects the fight to avoid Premier League relegation to go down to the final game of the season. His side's hopes of staying up were dealt a blow with a 3-0 defeat at Brentford, and they'll slip into the bottom three if Tottenham beat Aston Villa tonight. Nuno's looking for a positive response.
0: More than anything is the message that we have to understand that we must, and how we're going to react from a setback like today, a tough day. It's up to us now to react.
18: Ipswich Town's players and staff have been celebrating promotion to the Premier League with celebrity fan and shareholder Ed Sheeran. They beat QPR 3-0 on the final day of the regular championship season. In Scotland, Livingston are heading back down to the championship. And the Miami Grand Prix has been brought forward by 3 hours because of thunderstorms forecast there. It's now at 6 p.m. UK time. Formula One World Championship leader Kimi Antonelli will start on pole.
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18: Most of the UK is seeing some rain or scattered showers, staying dry in the far north of Scotland. That's the latest. I'm Kat Wright.

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0: Alves, even more chances to win life-changing cash. Mega May is here with two chances to win this week. You can win a quarter of £1 million this Wednesday. You could start May with a quarter of £1 million in the bank, so get your place in Wednesday's draw now. 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Lines close at 5 p.m. on Wednesday when Gemma Atkinson will make the call. 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It's a guaranteed winner, so someone will win the lot. 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
14: 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Ron Seal Shed and Fence Protector, yep, deal. And if you're sitting

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0: The top stories this hour. The government has announced plans to deal with a possible shortage of jet fuel caused by the war in Iran. Ministers hope it'll prevent cancellations when a service has too many empty seats. But the Tories worry it'll cause, not prevent, disruption. We're told fuel supplies are being monitored daily. Donald Trump says he's reviewing a revised peace plan sent to him by Iran. But speaking to reporters in Florida, the US president's also said there's a possibility America could restart strikes.
4: If they misbehave, if they do something bad, but right now, we'll see.
0: Four people have been shot in Brixton in South London, including a 70-year-old. A 25-year-old in a life-threatening condition. And a 19-year-old man has been charged with false communications relating to a bomb hoax at a Peter Kay gig in Birmingham. The Utilita Arena had to be evacuated on Friday night.
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0: Ipswich are heading back to the Premier League after winning a third promotion in 4 years. Their 3-0 win over QPR on the final day of the regular championship season confirmed second place behind title winner Coventry. Goal scorer George Hurst says he'll never get tired of silencing their critics.
8: Everyone wanted us to fail, and you know, we've done it, and it was difficult, it was tough, it was not as smooth sailing as we would have liked, but who cares, we've done it, we're back in the Premier League, and that's all that matters.
0: Arsenal stretched their lead in the Premier League title race to 6 points with a 3-0 victory over Fulham. West Ham's hopes of avoiding relegation were dealt a blow with a 3-0 defeat at Brentford. They'll fall into the bottom three if Tottenham beat Aston Villa tonight. And China's Wu Yizhe will face Englishman Sean Murphy in the final of the World Snooker Championship later.
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0: Most of the UK is seeing some rain or scattered showers, staying dry in the far north of Scotland. That's the latest. I'm Kat Wright.

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1: Good morning, and hopefully this is day two of three for you this weekend. Nice bank holiday weekend. Thanks for joining me, Jenny Longdon, on Absolute 80s. I'm going to get started with Philip Oakey, Together in Electric Dreams.

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0: 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Because, like a cold Victorian, we'll be doubling up on our draws.
1: 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I can't believe it!
0: This Wednesday,

Dexy's Midnight Runners and Gino on Absolute 80s, where real music matters. And I haven't heard it for ages. Request now. Hello to Bella and Stuart, who say, morning, Jenny. We're at the caravan with the kids listening to Absolute 80s. Can we have Carly Simon? Why?

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The Cure and Just Like Heaven on Absolute 80s, where real music matters. And I hope you're in for a nice long bank holiday weekend, just in the middle of your weekend on a Sunday. Things we could really get used to, right? My name is Jenny and I'm here to start off the best day of the week in the best way. So I'm going to play you Billy Joel now. This is the amazing

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19: The top stories this hour. Measures to give passengers and airlines more certainty about their summer flights are being outlined by the government. Among the plans, takeoff and landing slots could be handed back to avoid carriers getting penalties following concerns about a shortage of jet fuel due to the Iran war. Donald Trump threatened to withdraw more troops from Germany on top of those already being redeployed. On Friday, the US president ordered 5,000 personnel to be withdrawn from the country as part of a dispute with the German chancellor. Friedrich Merz says the war with Iran had humiliated America. A pensioner is among four people shot in South London. A 25-year-old's in a life-threatening condition. And police in Essex have been given additional powers until this evening to disperse crowds after reports of a large-scale brawl in Southend. Around 30 young people were involved and two teenagers are in hospital. A 15-year-old boy has been arrested.
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19: West Ham boss Nuno Espirito Santo still expects the fight to avoid Premier League relegation to go down to the final game of the season. After yesterday's 3-0 defeat at Brentford, they'll slip into the bottom three if Tottenham beat Aston Villa tonight. Nuno's looking for a positive response.
20: More than anything is the message that we have to understand that we must, and how we're going to react from a setback like today, a tough day. It's up to us now to react.
19: Before that Spurs game, big rivals Manchester United and Liverpool go head-to-head at Old Trafford, and Bournemouth host Crystal Palace. Defending champion Celtic can move level on points with Scottish Premiership leaders Hearts by winning away at Hibs at midday. And Formula One World Championship leader Kimi Antonelli will start on pole position for tonight's Miami Grand Prix. It's been brought forward by 3 hours, though, because of storm warnings.
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19: Driest for the far north of Scotland. Scattered showers for most of the rest of the UK. Highs of 20. That's the latest. I'm Kat Wright.

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0: Bangles and Walk Like an Egyptian on Absolute 80s, where real music matters. Excellent news. Have you heard synth pop pioneers Heaven 17? They're going to tour the UK this October. Martin Ware and vocalist Glenn Gregory celebrate the 45th anniversary of their debut album Penthouse and Pavement. Dates include a hometown show at Sheffield's Octagon, London's iconic O2 Shepherd's Bush Empire and more. 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

0: 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Hello to Mark and Luke, having a well-deserved break in their van right now. 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So they've got in touch with the Haven't Heard It For Ages request, and you absolutely deserve yours to be played, lads. 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

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The comfort levels. 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
21: The top stories this hour. The Transport Secretary says plans to let airlines group passengers on fewer flights will stop last-minute cancellations. Heidi Alexander says she's spoken to airlines who assure her there's no current disruption to supplies of jet fuel as a result of the Iran war. The Met Police are trying to find who's responsible for a shooting in South London, which has left four people in hospital. Among them, a 70-year-old and a 25-year-old who's in a life-threatening condition. Witnesses say shots were fired from a vehicle as people were gathered for a barbecue in Brixton in the early hours of yesterday. Two women have died while trying to cross the channel on a small boat. French authorities believe they were in their 20s and from Sudan. And a record number of runners are expected on the streets of Belfast today for the city's marathon.
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21: Manchester United boss Michael Carrick says he knows how important their game against Liverpool is this afternoon. A win would secure Champions League football for next season and keep them above their rivals in the Premier League. Carrick says it's a fixture he's been looking forward to.
12: There's big games and big rivalries that we have with other teams, but certainly this one is right up there, and the ups and downs that past has produced in these type of games, and the excitement and entertainment and the emotion, which is a huge part of it. It makes it a really special game.
21: West Ham will fall into the bottom three if Tottenham beat Aston Villa tonight. Before both those games, Bournemouth host Crystal Palace. And Celtic can move level at the top of the Scottish Premiership later with a win at Hibs. Victory would see the defending champions join leaders Hearts on 70 points.
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21: Driest for the far north of Scotland. Scattered showers for most of the rest of the UK. Highs of 20. That's the latest. I'm Kat Wright.

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1: Just absolutely sailing through Sunday morning with this amazing soundtrack. It's Absolute 80s, where real music matters. And I'm Ginny Longdon. Aha, now this is Take On Me.

Terence Trent D'Arby and If You Let Me Stay on Absolute 80s. This is where real music matters and where later on today you can enjoy the chart shows with Sarah Champion and Chris Martin. They're here counting down the biggest songs and albums from

0: album, May 1983 and 1986. The singles chart starts at 4. And then Chris has got you for the album chart from 7. Don't miss it. They're brilliant shows. Next in with me, Jenny Bronski Beat.
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Jay Giles Band and Centrefold on Absolute 80s. Good morning, and I hope we're just in the middle of your weekend. Only day two of the weekend. You've got three. Bank holiday weekend. Shout out to you, though, if you are working. You keep the world turning, and this will keep you going. What an amazing Haven't Heard It For Ages request sent in from Robert, who's enjoying the sunshine in his garden right now. He wants yellow in the race. Haven't Heard

0: gentlemen, this is Billy McCluskey from Palm Springs reporting for NBC Sports of America. 20 seconds to the start of the 31st party of race.
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Oh, to the images. Don't talk to me about love on Absolute 80s, where real music matters. Thanks for joining me, Jenny. You've got Richie up next, who will take you through this wonderful decade, year by year, with a song from each one. And I'm going to leave you with one of my favourite tracks from this decade, and just ever, I think. This is Def Leppard. And Pour Some Sugar on Me. Have an amazing bank holiday weekend. See you soon. 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
5: The top stories this hour. A major incident has been declared in Bristol after an explosion at a house. Two adults have died. Police are treating it as suspicious, but not as a suspected terrorist incident, and say they're not looking for anyone else in connection with the blast. Measures to give passengers and airlines more certainty about their summer flights are being outlined by the government. Among the plans, takeoff and landing slots could be handed back to avoid carriers getting penalties following concerns about a shortage of jet fuel due to the Iran war. Two women have died and three others are in a critical condition after trying to cross the English Channel from France. And extra police powers remain in force in Essex following reports of a large-scale fight in Southend on Friday. Around 30 young people were involved.
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5: There's a big game affecting the bottom of the Premier League later. If Tottenham beat Aston Villa tonight, that would send West Ham back into the relegation zone after losing to Brentford yesterday. Before that, big rivals Manchester United and Liverpool go head-to-head at Old Trafford. A fourth straight Premier League win for Liverpool would be a giant step towards securing Champions League football next season. But boss Arne Slot still isn't satisfied.
6: If you simply look at the results, then we can be very positive. It's three wins out of three games. But performance-wise, I don't think it has been our three best performances of this season.
5: Defending champion Celtic can move level on points with Scottish Premiership leaders Hearts by winning away at Hibs. That game's just kicking off. And Championship side Watford have fired head coach Ed Still after yesterday's 4-0 defeat by Coventry. He only took charge in February.
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5: Driest for the far north of Scotland. Scattered showers for most of the rest of the UK. Highs of 20. That's the latest. I'm Kat Wright.
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0: With Richie Firth.
7: A journey through the decade has to start somewhere. 1980 seems sensible. Welcome. This is Richie. Here's the Police. Yo.

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Squeeze and Tempted. We started with The Police playing you one song from every year and into 1982 for The Jam at a town called Malice.

0: Guarantee you've got a smile on your face. What a song, Casey and the Sunshine Band from 1983. And Give It Up, as Absolute 80s goes through the decade with one song from every year. We will move into 1984 next for the Pointer Sisters.
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0: This Wednesday.

We are halfway through the decade. King's Love and Pride on Absolute 80s, where real music matters. That was 1985. Let's do the second half. One song from every year, 1986, and The Smiths. This is Ask.

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19: The top stories this hour. A major incident's been declared after two people died in an explosion at a property in Bristol. Police were called to the address in Sterncourt Road at around 6:30 this morning, and residents living nearby were evacuated. Officers say they're treating the incident as suspicious. The Transport Secretary says there's no current disruption to supplies of jet fuel as the government introduces measures to ensure there are still flights this summer. Airlines will be allowed to run fewer empty planes to reduce last-minute cancellations. Four people remain in hospital, one in a life-threatening condition after an apparent drive-by shooting in South London. It happened in the early hours of yesterday morning in Brixton. No arrests have been made. And thousands of runners have been pounding the streets of Belfast. Record numbers are expected to have taken part in the city's marathon.
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19: Manchester United boss Michael Carrick says he knows how important their game against Liverpool is this afternoon. A win would secure Champions League football for next season and keep them above their rivals in the Premier League. Carrick says it's a fixture he's been looking forward to.
21: There's big games and big rivalries that we have with other teams, but certainly this one is right up there, and the ups and downs that past has produced in these type of games, and the excitement and entertainment and the emotion, which is a huge part of it. It makes it a really special game.
19: West Ham will fall into the bottom three if Tottenham beat Aston Villa tonight. Before both those games, Bournemouth host Crystal Palace. And the final of the World Snooker Championships just getting underway between China's Wu Yizhe and Englishman Sean Murphy.
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19: Driest for the far north of Scotland. Scattered showers for most of the rest of the UK. Highs of 20. That's the latest. I'm Kat Wright.

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1: 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Kenny Loggins and Rod Stewart. That is the variety that the 80s gives you. All after Kim Wilde and Kids in America on Absolute 80s.

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0: 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That's with Sarah Champion later. Rochford's Cuddly Toy plays next, and Climby Fisher on the way.
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15: Welcome back to Costa Coffee's Iced Coffee Forecast, here to update you on the week ahead. Today, there'll be unexpected adventures moving in from the east, with high chances of bumping into friends and conversations that go on longer than planned. Later this week, expect a refreshing iced coffee, made for picnics with picky bits and nowhere to be until six. Because whatever the weather, with a Costa iced coffee made with heart in hand, the summer moments we love last. Costa Iced Coffee, made for summer.
0: Right now at absoluteradio.co.uk, you could win £3,000 worth of Wix gift vouchers. Now look, nobody's saying you have to do any work over the bank holiday, but if you're thinking about getting your house and garden sorted, you should definitely check out what they've got. Okay, I'll make it even easier and just give you a bit of a summary. Paint, they've got deals on that. Grow bags, deal. Ronseal Shed and Fence Protector, yep, deal. And if you're

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1: Thanks for picking us as your Sunday afternoon soundtrack. 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Eric Clapton and Talking Heads after Cars and Drive.

0: Fine Young Cannibals and Good Thing on Absolute 80s, where real music matters Sunday afternoon. But it's basically a Saturday, isn't it? It's a bank holiday weekend, so we're not at work. So look at it like that. It's so early in the weekend. The weekend did start yesterday morning, which was Saturday, with the John Richardson Show. And that is a podcast now that you can stream in the Rayo app or download for free wherever you normally get yours. We'll get on Billy Idol's White Wedding and some Wham next.
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Could feature like this. Too Nice To Talk To from The Beat. Haven't Heard It For Ages on Absolute 80s.

0: Now there's even more chances to win life-changing cash. Mega May is here with two chances to win this week. 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

Survivor's Burning Heart on Absolute 80s, where real music matters, where the Dave Berry Breakfast Show will return tomorrow. Not tomorrow, it's a bank holiday weekend. I'm falling into my own trap. Returns on Tuesday. It's going to be a long bank holiday weekend for Rich Williams, the newest member of the team on the Dave Berry Breakfast Show. But the loser of the beatboxing challenge on Friday, Dave will reveal the forfeits when the team return on Tuesday. 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

0: 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We revisit May 1983 and 1986 this afternoon with Champers, reminding you what you were buying and putting top of the charts. A band on the way next that are touring, and you can see them live, and some Talk Talk.
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Talk Talk, It's My Life on Absolute 80s. Heaven 17 before that, and they tour the UK this October. They are celebrating the 45th anniversary of their debut album, Penthouse and Pavement. Martin Ware and vocalist Glenn Gregory celebrating. The dates include a hometown gig at Sheffield's Octagon. You've got London's iconic O2 Shepherd's Bush Empire. All of the dates and to get your tickets are on the Absolute Radio ticket store. Our final Haven't Heard It For Ages pick this afternoon is from The Clash. It's I For The Law on Absolute 80s.

0: There's even more chances to win life-changing cash. Mega May is here with two chances to win this week. You can win a quarter of £1 million this Wednesday. You could start May with a quarter of £1 million in the bank, so get your place in Wednesday's draw now. 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

Dexy's Midnight Runners and Jackie Wilson Said on Absolute 80s, where real music matters, where Bush and I will return to home time on Tuesday. It's a bank holiday, don't you know? I will see you Tuesday from 4. Champers on the way with the Absolute 80s chart show, 83, 86, back to May on the way. Temple Tudor, Swords of a Thousand Men on Absolute 80s.

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song written by Jackie DeShannon and Sharon Sheehy, originally recorded by Irma Thomas. That cover was Tracy Ullman's debut single in the UK, peaked at number 4, sits at this week's 39 as we count down the biggest sellers of May 1983. And at this week's 35 now, we find the Star Council, Money Go Round, Part 1.

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0: Elton John at 40, I guess that's why they call it the blues. Tracy Ullman at 39, Breakaway. Booker Newbury III at 38, Love Town at 37, Iron Maiden, Flight of Icarus. Forrest at 36, Feel the Need in Me at 35, The Star Council, Money Go Round, Part 1. The Bell Stars at 34, Sweet Memory at 33, Toto, Rosanna. Manchester United FC at 32, Glory Glory Man United. And at 31, The Creatures, Miss the Girl.
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0: Into the top 30 of May 1983 then, with a song originally released in November 82. But didn't chart, it fared much better following the huge success of Sweet Dreams for Eurythmics. This is Love is a Stranger.

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This is Blue Monday.

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0: Eurythmics at 30, Love is a Stranger at 29, D-Train, Music, Part 1. David Grant at 28, Stop and Go at 27, New Order, Blue Monday. Joe Box is at 26, Just Got Lucky at 25, Kissing the Pink, Last Film. Men at Work at 24, Overkill at 23, Modern Romance, Don't Stop That Crazy Rhythm. Daryl Hall and John Oates at 22, Family Man. And at 21, Culture Club, Church of the Poison Mind.
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0: The first and only single from their second and last album, You and Me Both, Yazoo, Nobody's Diary, peaked at number 3, sits at this week's 16 in our charts of May 1983. And that countdown continues with Bob Marley and the Wailers on the way next.
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0: A number one for The Police, Every Breath You Take, at this week's 11 as we count down the biggest selling singles of May 1983. Into your all-important top 10 next then. Before we get there, a quick recap of numbers 20 to 11.
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0: David Bowie at 20, Let's Dance. 19, Cliff Richard and the London Philharmonic Orchestra, True Love Ways. The Kids from Fame at 18, Friday Night Live Version. At 17, Hot Chocolate, What Kind of Boy Are You Looking For, Girl? Yazoo at 16, Nobody's Diary. At 15, Bob Marley and the Wailers, Buffalo Soldier. Romange at 14, Blind Vision. At 13, The Thompson Twins, We Are Detective. Michael Jackson at 12, Beat It. And at 11, The Police, Every Breath You Take.
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0: Into the top 10 of May 1983 then, and at this week's 10, it's Funboy 3, Our Lips Are Sealed.

Written by Jane Wheedlin and Terry Hall. Fun Boy 3's Our Lips Are Sealed at this week's 10 in our chart of May 1983. The Human League still to come as the countdown continues now with a song that peaked at number 5 for Tears for Fears. This is Pale Shelter.

0: Human Leagues keep feeling fascination. This week's four in our charts of May 1983. Any guesses as to your number one song then? I can now reveal it wasn't New Edition, but they came close. And this week's two, Candy Girl, plays next.
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0: 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That's New Edition with Candy Girl, the second biggest selling single of May 1983. And we're about to reveal the first. But before we do, here's a final reminder of numbers 10 to 2.
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0: Fun Boy 3 at 10, Our Lips Are Sealed. 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
0: And your number one song was a huge hit. In fact, the sixth biggest selling single of the year, charting in over 20 countries. This is Spandau Ballet and True.

0: biggest selling single of May 1983. Spandau Ballet's True on the Absolute 80s Singles Chart. We do this every Sunday afternoon from 4. Revisit classic hits from two golden 80s years. So with that, we move on to our second chart of the day today. All set to relive the biggest selling hits of May 1986 now. And we start with It's Immaterial.
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fifth and final single from the Brothers in Arms album, I Dire Straits, your latest trick at this week's 36 in our chart of May 1986. Climbing a couple of places in the countdown now to this week's 34, we find Samantha Fox.

0: their seventh studio album, Once Upon a Time. That's Simple Minds, All the Things She Said. Peaked at number 9, sits at this week's 31 in our chart of May 1986. Time for a quick recap then of numbers 40 to 31.
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Originally recorded as a duet with Chaka Khan, but her label wouldn't allow it. Robert Palmer's Addicted to Love. At this week's 26 as we count down the biggest sellers of May 1986. And at this week's 25 now, we find Jackie Graham. 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
0: Simply Red at 30, Holding Back the Years. At 29, the SOS Band, The Finest. Cliff Richard and the Young Ones at 28, Living Doll. At 27, The Cure, Boys Don't Cry. Robert Palmer at 26, Addicted to Love. At 25, Jackie Graham, Set Me Free. Atlantic Star at 24, Secret Lovers. At 23, Status Quo, Rolling Home. Princess at 22, I'll Keep On Loving You. And at 21, the B-52s, Rock Lobster.
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0: 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Queen's Kind of Magic peaked at number 3 in the UK charts. Sits at this week's 16 as we count down the biggest sellers of May 1986 with Van Halen on the way and Billy Ocean set to play next.
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from Van Halen's first number one album in the States, Why Can't This Be Love, at this week's 14 in our chart of May 1986. And at this week's 11 in the countdown now, we find a party classic. Doctor and the Medics with their take on Norman Greenbaum's Spirit in the Sky.

0: Spirit in the Sky on the Absolute 80s Singles Chart at this week's 11 as we count down the biggest selling hits of May 1986 into your top 10 next. Then, before we get there, a quick reminder of numbers 20 to 11.
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0: Big Country at 20, Look Away at 19, The Grange Hill Cast, Just Say No. Joyce Sims at 18, All in All at 17, Aura, You and Me Tonight. Queen at 16, The Kind of Magic at 15, Billy Ocean, There'll Be Sad Songs. Van Halen at 14, Why Can't This Be Love? At 13, Matchroom Mob with Chaz and Dave, Snooker Loopy. Marvin Gaye at 12, I Heard It Through the Grapevine. And at 11, Doctor and the Medics, Spirit in the Sky.
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0: A bit disappointed we didn't get time to play Chaz and Dave Snooker Loopy. I'll left with you for next time. The countdown continues of the biggest selling hits of May 1986 with a classic from Peter Gabriel now. This is Sledgehammer.

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The lead single from her third album, Control, Janet Jackson, What Have You Done For Me Lately, peaked to number 3 in the UK charts, sits at this week's 7 in our chart of May 1986. And at this week's 6 now, George Michael's second solo release in the UK and his first in the USA. This is A Different Corner.

0: biggest international hits for Level 42, Lessons in Love. And this week's four in our countdown of the biggest selling hits of May 1986. About to reveal your number one song then. Before we do, here's a final reminder of numbers 10 to 2.
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0: Peter Gabriel at 10, Sledgehammer at 9, 5 star, can't wait another minute. Whitney Houston at 8, The Greatest Love of All at 7, Janet Jackson, What Have You Done For Me Lately? George Michael at 6, A Different Corner at 5, Madonna, Live to Tell. Level 42 at 4, Lessons in Love at 3, Patti LaBelle and Michael McDonald, On My Own. 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
0: Chicken in the air, stick a ditcher up your... No, the number one song of May 1986 comes courtesy of Falco.

0: The biggest selling single of May 1986, Falco's Rock Me Amadeus. That's me signing out from the singles chart then. But stick around for the album chart show next. Chris Martin, your host for that. And I'm back for your Monday morning from 10. So have a lovely evening and I'll see you then.
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24: Well, thank you very much to Sarah Champion. Hello to you. I'm Chris Martin. We are back to the albums you were getting in May of 1983. On the way, David Bowie and Bonnie Tyler, Meatloaf and Mike Oldfield, and we start with a similarly alliterative artist. Blimey, that's hard to say. Thompson Twins at 20 with Quick Step and Sidekick, and from it, the opening track, Love on Your Side.
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It's a wonderful track from Mike Oldfield. Moonlight Shadow, Maggie Riley on vocals on that one. Crisis was the album at number 17. We're doing the album chart of May 1983 here on Absolute 80s. My name's Chris Martin. And by this stage, Meatloaf was at the Midnight and the Lost and Found stage of his career. Not much Jim Steinman involvement by this stage. Sounds a bit different. Is the title track. The album is at number 16.

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0: So we played you Meatloaf before, post Jim Steinman, and here's Bonnie Tyler with Jim Steinman, an international superhit, this one. A Total Eclipse of the Heart, playing on the 80s album chart show. The album was called Faster Than the Speed of Night.
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0: So our top 20 began with the Thompson Twins, Quick Step and Sidekick, and 19 it was Pink Floyd with The Final Cut. Catch a Goo Goo at 18 with White Feather, the one with Too Shy on it. And 17 was Mike Oldfield with Crisis. 16, Meatloaf, Midnight and The Lost and Found. 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At 14, it was Cliff Richard, Dressed for the Occasion at 13. Eurythmics, Sweet Dreams at 12. And Bonnie Tyler at 11 with Faster Than the Speed of Night.
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0: Tears for Fears on the way. First, though, this album spent 10 weeks on the charts. It has a ridiculous title. It's a compilation called Chart Encounters of the Hit Kind. And it features this from Eddie Grant.

great album. It's the debut album from Tears for Fears. It's called The Hurting. And here's the thing you need in pub quiz knowledge. The album that ended Thriller's run at the top of the chart was this one from Tears for Fears. That's how good it was. At number 8 this week, number 7 for Kool & the Gang, Twice as Cool. And this

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0: So our top 10 opened with Chart Encounters of the Hit Kind, and at 9 it was Bob Marley's Confrontation. 8, Tears for Fears, The Hurting, their debut. The Best of Cool in the Gang, Twice as Cool at 7. Iron Maiden at 6 with Peace of Mind. New Order's Brilliant, Power, Corruption and Lies at 5. At 4, Heaven 17 with The Luxury Gap, their second album. 3, Bowie's biggest, it was the fourth biggest seller of the whole year, Let's Dance. At 2, Michael Jackson with Thriller.
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0: So, what on earth is number one if Bowie's Let's Dance and Thriller are behind it? It's a big album, and it's Spandau Ballet's third, True, taking the top spot of the chart of May 1983.

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17: 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And on the way, Simply Red and Simple Minds, The Cure and Phil Collins. Going to start number 20 though with another compilation called Heart to Heart, Builders 24 Tender Romantic Duets. Like this one from an officer and a gentleman, Joe Cocker and Jennifer Warnes on Absolute 80s.
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Go West, Bangs and Crashes at number 15. It is the 80s album chart show. Chris Martin here with May 1986 in front of us and Simply Red to come. First though, a-ha at 14 with their album Hunting High and Low. Yeah.

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0: 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Money's Too Tight to Mention on Absolute 80s, Simply Red at number 11.
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0: Our top 20 so far, the chart May 1986 opened with the compilation Heart to Heart at 20. 19 was Phil Collins, No Jacket Required, and the SOS Band at 18 with Sands of Time. Sam Cooke at 17, The Man and His Music. 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At number 7 was A-ha's Hunting High and Low, featuring at 14 in this week's chart. 13, Simple Minds, Once Upon a Time, number 1 album for 1 week at the tail end of November 1985. The second in a run of 4 number 1 albums for the band. 12 was Comic Relief Presents Utterly Live. 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
0: Starting the top 10 with a couple of best ofs, The Cure coming up in a second. First, though, the greatest hits of Shalimar. At 10, from it, A Night to Remember. It's the 80s album chart show with me, Chris Martin.

Cure and Love Cats from the compilation album Standing on a Beach. In some territories, it was called Staring at the Sea. It was a singles compilation released in May 1986, marking a decade since the band's founding in 1976. The Cure at number 9. We're going to jump into the top 5 next with Peter Gabriel. After several self-titled or untitled albums, he actually called this one. So, Peter Gabriel at number 5 with Kate Bush.

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0: Okay, top 10 began with Shalimar's Greatest Hits. At 9, The Cure's singles collection Standing on a Beach. 8 was Level 42's World Machine. And Hits 4 was at 7. Earth, Wind & Fire, The Collection at 6. And into the top 5 we went with Peter Gabriel and So, Whitney Houston's debut, Whitney Houston. A fifth biggest seller of the year, this week's 4. Dire Straits' Brilliant. Brothers in Arms, the album that wouldn't go away, biggest seller of 85, second biggest seller of 86, 36th biggest seller of 87. Expect it to come back in coming weeks. Dire Straits at 3, at 2, Billy Ocean and Love Zone.
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0: Thank you very much for your company. As always, I'm Chris Martin. I'll be back on your radio at an unusual time tomorrow, being Bank Holiday Monday. I'll be sitting in for the Hometime Boys from 4 o'clock for you. In the meantime, I'm going to leave you with this, our number one album of May 1986, another best of. It felt like that chart was very much full of them this week, and it was a collection I remember my dad having in the car as he was ferrying little me around in the 80s. Brian Ferry and Roxy Music together, Street Life, 20 greatest hits. I'm going to play this same old scene. See you back here tomorrow from 4.

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14: The top stories this hour. A British tourist is being treated in hospital in South Africa following a suspected hantavirus outbreak on a cruise ship. The World Health Organization says 3 people have died, while the Foreign Office here insists it's closely monitoring the situation. The MV Hondius had reportedly been travelling from Argentina to Cape Verde at the time. Hantavirus is typically spread from contact with rodents. Larry Gostins, a global health expert.
15: If you've got mice or rats with a large crowd of people, it is a very dangerous situation for cruise ship passengers. One good thing is it's not easily spread from person to person.
14: A woman and a man have died in what police say was a suspicious explosion at a house in Bristol yesterday morning. 3 people, including a child, have been taken to hospital with minor injuries after the blast in the Frenchay area. Detectives aren't treating it as terror-related. A 16-year-old girl and a woman have died trying to cross the channel by small boat. French officials say a dinghy carrying 82 passengers ran aground on a beach yesterday morning. Sports: Manchester United can look forward to Champions League football next season thanks to a 3-2 win at home to Liverpool. Tottenham are a point above the Premier League's relegation zone, having got past Aston Villa 2-1. Celtic are now only off the top of the Scottish Premiership on goal difference following a 2-1 win at 10-man Hibs. The title holders move 4 points ahead of Rangers, but have played a game more than their old firm rivals. Boss Martin O'Neill says he'd have preferred them to have done more with their numerical advantage.
16: It was a nervy ending for it, but overall, I thought that we made it really, really hard for ourselves in the end, but we got there.
14: And Italian Kimi Antonelli has extended his lead in the Formula One Drivers' Championship to 20 points. It's after victory at the Miami Grand Prix. From Sky News, I'm Faye De Silva.

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11: The top stories this hour. The World Health Organization says three people have died in a suspected virus outbreak on a cruise ship in the Atlantic Ocean. A British tourist is being treated in hospital in South Africa. Hantavirus infections are typically linked to exposure to infected rodents. A woman and a man have died in what police say was a suspicious explosion at a house in Bristol yesterday morning. Three people, including a child, have been taken to hospital after the blast in the Frenchay area. Superintendent Matt Ebbs from Avon and Somerset Police had this update.
12: Officers are also carrying out inquiries at another property in Speedwell, which is linked to the man who died. We know this incident will be of great concern to those living in the affected communities, and our neighbourhood policing teams will be carrying out patrols to provide reassurance.
11: A one-minute jab's being made available on the NHS in England that could cut some cancer treatment times by up to 90%. Anna Bates has more.
13: The immunotherapy injection being rolled out for more than a dozen cancers would, in effect, replace long periods spent on a drip for pembrolizumab patients. The jab's given every 3 to 6 weeks, depending on someone's condition. Experts say the drug itself, in terms of cost to the NHS, is the same, but reducing the need to prepare IVs will free up staff. It's expected to benefit tens of thousands of people each year.
11: Manchester United scored late to get past rivals Liverpool 3-2 in a dramatic Premier League clash at Old Trafford. The result secures the third-place side a Champions League spot. Legendary former United manager Sir Alex Ferguson was taken to hospital for precautionary checks after feeling unwell before the game. Tottenham moved out of the relegation zone with a 2-1 victory at Aston Villa. Celtic won at 10-man Hibs by the same score to move level on points with Scottish Premiership leaders Hearts. And after a dramatic race, the Miami F1 Grand Prix was won by championship leader Kimi Antonelli.